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1: 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Yeah.
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0: It's 1-800-990-2448. Good to have you along. Sasha's working on her info dump.
4: As we're all enjoying watching all the soccer
0: all the
4: over
0: soccer,
4: this
0: all the
4: next
0: time.
4: Little while.
0: Yeah.
4: I have an interesting little tidbit of info about soccer balls and how they came to be, why they look the way they do.
0: Oh,
4: that's
0: okay.
4: All coming up.
0: Dad of two has broken TikTok with his video of taking his two little girls into a woman's restroom. TikTok is split this way, saying, "Oh yeah, of course." The other way is like, "How dare you, sir?" Okay.
4: Ooh,
0: I know.
4: That's tough. It's tough.
0: We'll get your thoughts in minutes.
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1: Sasha's Info Dump.
2: As we're all enjoying World Cup soccer action, I have a little tidbit of info about how soccer balls came to be.
3: Okay.
2: I'll share that with you coming up. So we do have Father's Day coming up on Sunday. Just so you know, dads are not going to hurt your feelings. So get them whatever you think is fit, because 87% of dads say they will pretend to like it no matter what.
3: Yeah.
2: Now, we have this conversation around Mother's Day. I find more about, like, okay, what does mom expect from the significant other as compared to the children? So on average, dads do expect a gift from their significant other. Price range around $76. And for the kids should spend around $33. So that's like the significant other should be spending double than what the kids are spending.
3: Yeah, right.
2: So dads want something from significant others as well.
3: Yeah, we do. But listen, we also don't.
2: What do you mean?
3: Well, if it doesn't happen, it doesn't happen.
2: Yeah.
3: And we just kind of carry on. We don't make a big deal about it.
2: You're not going to be disappointed.
3: No.
2: Okay.
3: No.
2: I see. Absolutely not. So when it comes to soccer balls, when the sport of soccer first got going, soccer balls were actually brown. And I've seen old footage of it.
3: Yeah.
2: And then they were eventually bleached to white. Those black pentagons, I mean, soccer balls are so cool now. Mm-hmm. But when you think of like a classic soccer ball, it's white with those black pentagons on it, right? They were introduced for TV specifically in the 1970 World Cup. They wanted to show viewers how fast the ball rotates.
3: Oh, yeah.
2: And because still at that point in time, a lot of people who had TVs, they were only in black and white.
3: Right.
2: So they just stuck it to stark black pentagons with the white in the back so that you could just see, like, look at the action. The ball is rotating really
3: that
2: vigorously.
3: Makes total sense.
2: Yeah, and much prettier than a silly little brown ball, right?
3: 1,000. That would be like a medicine ball.
2: Yeah, that's exactly what
3: yeah,
2: I'm picturing.
3: Get out of here.
2: Yeah, that's your info dump.
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6: Some clouds through this evening, temperature cooling to around 15 degrees by midnight. Overnight today, we'll have a few more clouds and a low of 11. Sunny for tomorrow, a few clouds late in the afternoon. However, a high of 22 by the time we get to the afternoon. And then Father's Day Sunday will be sunny and 23.

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1: If you just dropped in, we're talking about this dad who's gone viral on TikTok. He took his two little girls, 4 and 6, let's say, they're young, and they had to use the restroom, so he took them into the woman's restroom. Now, the internet split on that, whether or not that was the right thing to do.
2: Uh-huh.
1: Now, I've been in the same scenario. When my kids were little, I would go into the men's.
2: Yeah.
1: Because I was just, listen, I was raised by my mom, single, Linda, single mom of 6 kids, and 3 older sisters. So I knew the sanctity of a woman's washroom.
2: Totally.
1: Right? And I was,
2: that's a good point.
1: I knew not to go into there.
2: Yeah.
1: I mean, you don't go into a woman's washroom. You don't go into a woman's purse. There's a couple other, do not cross this line ever. So, yeah, so it would be tough for me to go into a woman's again, no right or wrong answer here.
2: Right.
1: But it would be tough for me. Melissa says, I would agree with him bringing them into a woman's washroom. They're two little girls walking in a men's washroom with urinals and man parts everywhere. And I'm like, well, Melissa, I don't know what sort of restrooms you're going to, but man parts aren't everywhere.
2: Yeah. I see what she's saying, though, in the sense that a men's washroom is typically a little more out in the open.
1: Well, there's urinals.
2: Yeah.
1: But they're against the wall, so they're not like in the middle.
2: No,
1: I know. Just so you know. They're against the wall. So it'd be like if you're waiting for a bus and you're walking by somebody, it'd be kind of the same thing.
2: Sure, okay.
1: So, mm-hmm. It's a little different. But again, I would make an announcement. Hey, we're coming in.
2: Right.
1: And for the most part, The other thing, though, I would hazard to change my mind on this is that women's restrooms, for the most part, are cleaner.
2: Bingo, yes.
1: So, there's that.
2: That's a good point.
1: Yeah, and it's a really heavy point with me.
2: Yeah.
1: So, Ben, again, no right, wrong answer, but what are you doing here?
3: Jeez. Well, at that time, at that point, I'm going to go into the girls' washroom.
1: Are you? Okay, so you're picking the woman's. Okay, got it. All right. Again, I don't know if there's a right answer or a wrong answer here.
3: You stand outside the woman's washroom and let the girls go in.
1: Yeah, but I think
2: unless
1: for dad,
2: yeah,
1: they're little, so you need to, you got to monitor a couple of things.
3: Help them out.
1: Yeah, you know what I mean?
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0: Today's best country, Country 105. There is no right answer. There is no wrong answer. I don't think. But I saw this on TikTok. Dad goes in with his two little girls. They're either 4 and 6 or 3 and 5. Doesn't matter, but they're young. Mom's not there. He's there with his littles. Mm-hmm. He uses the woman's washroom.
1: Got it. Okay.
0: Now, the internet is split whether or not that was correct.
1: And obviously, the girls are young enough that they need help
0: and/or
1: supervision.
0: Yeah.
1: Yeah. I'm very interested. I should ask my dad what he would have done in this situation, because my sister and I were 2.5 years apart and would have been in this scenario at some point in time. Mm-hmm. I feel like my dad was probably like, girls, hold it until we get home.
0: I could see your dad doing that.
1: I know, right?
0: Yeah.
1: So that's, I don't know what my dad would have done. And to your point, I don't know if there's a right or wrong answer.
0: There's a couple of options you have. You could ask another woman to take your daughters in. Not a big fan of that,
1: mm-hmm.
0: but I know that is an option. I've seen that happen.
1: Yeah.
0: You could obviously go in and make yourself present.
1: Yep. Make your presence known.
0: Yeah, hello, ladies. Yeah. I'm here with my two young daughters.
1: Just helping out my daughters. Yeah.
0: And then, you know, blindfold yourself going in there.
1: Yeah.
0: There's something about a man going into a woman's washroom versus a woman going into a man's washroom.
1: Yeah.
0: You know, that's what, you know what I mean? Mm-hmm. Like, it naturally, for me at least, feels different.
1: And I even think, too, just in another scenario, I've been in a women's washroom before where a mom has brought in her young boys.
0: Yeah, I've seen that, yeah.
1: And that's...
0: It's fine, right?
1: I don't even bat an eye,
0: right?
1: Yeah.
0: Yeah. Yeah, I know. So, Dave, the scenario, again, no right, no wrong answer. What do you think?
2: A man should never go into a woman's restroom.
0: Yeah.
2: So I'm assuming there was no family restroom in the facility?
0: Correct.
2: Okay. Yeah. Bring him in the men's, toss him in the stall.
0: Yeah.
1: Okay.
0: See, that's what I've done with my kids back in the day. And I would make an announcement. Gentlemen, I am coming in with two little girls. Please pay attention.
1: Mm-hmm.
0: And you know what?
2: Yeah,
0: and dudes were, yeah, okay, yeah, all good. Come on in.
2: Yeah, so no, women's room draws the line.
1: Okay.
0: Yeah.
1: All right.
0: I tend to agree, but there's no right or wrong answer, but I tend to agree.
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6: Some clouds through this evening, temperature falling off to around 15 degrees by midnight. Overnight, a few more clouds and a low of 11. Sun for tomorrow with some clouds late in the day, high of around 22 in the afternoon. Father's Day Sunday should be sunny all day and a high of around 23.

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0: It's 1-800-990-2448. 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Case files coming up. See what's happening in the world of music. Introduce you to a fan that's traveled over 17,000 kilometers to see Luke Combs.
4: That's too far.
0: I don't even think Luke Combs went that far.
4: Right?
0: You know what I mean?
4: Yeah.
0: He's like, you went what? For how long? For who? For me? Why? Yeah. So we'll get to that. It's a great story. What did we learn today? A dad took two of his little girls into a restroom, a woman's restroom. And on TikTok, he split TikTok in half saying, yes, that's okay. No, offside.
4: Yeah. I still don't really know if there's a true right or wrong answer.
0: Best thing about Dad's Day, fill in the blank. Interesting filling in the blanks.
4: Yeah. I mean, it's just dads are, I think, easier to please. Yeah. Is that okay to say?
0: Oh, no, you're not wrong. Yeah. Toy Story 5 out today. It's been out, well, the franchise, 31 years.
4: Wow.
0: So we're talking about those movies and or TV series that you introduced to your kids or vice versa, your parents introduced to you coming up.
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1: Case filed.
0: Okie dokie, let's see what's happening in the world of music. This super fan traveled over 17,000 kilometers to Luke Combs. That's crazy.
2: Yeah, wow.
0: We'll get to that in a sec. Another Luke is in legal troubles. Luke Bryan, Jason Aldean are being sued right now. They're being sued because of their restaurant. They have a Nashville steakhouse, and they've had it forever.
2: It's together?
0: Called, yeah.
2: Oh, okay.
0: E3 Chop House. I don't know. You might have seen Luke wear an E3 ball cap before, and everybody's like, what is that going on? It's their restaurant. They actually, it's a tri-party agreement with former baseball star Adam LaRoche. So basically, they signed this 10-year lease. But the restaurant's been shut down. They haven't been paying their lease since basically early, mid-December of last year. So now payments are in the rears, obviously, and the landlord's looking for payments to 2029. So they're being sued for about $1.4 million. Now, in the grand scheme of things, if you're Luke Bryan and Jason Aldean, maybe that's pocket change.
2: Right.
0: I'm not sure. Judge has not set a final hearing date. Hopefully they are leaving room for the two parties to settle out of court.
2: Yeah. Mm-hmm.
0: People for both of the celebrities at this point are saying, yeah, we're trying to work something out. Can you imagine?
2: Oh, wow.
0: Now, are they making room for something else? Because both Luke and Jason have bars on their own separately, right?
2: Okay, that's why I was confused. Yeah. I was like, I thought they were doing their own thing, but okay, got it.
0: Yeah, they've had this chop house for a while. Okay, over to this super fan who's traveled over 17,000 kilometers to see Luke Combs. His name, hopefully I get this right, Shane Gutzemorson, who bears a striking resemblance to Luke. They both are kind of ginger. They both kind of have the same beard,
2: okay,
0: and they're kind of both the same size and the same height. He's wild. Over the course of 12 weeks, Shane has spent 155 hours behind the wheel, caught 12 shows from Vegas all the way to those two shows in Toronto.
2: Oh, no way.
0: Yeah. So he finally had a meet and greet with Luke.
2: Good. It's about time.
0: And he credits Luke for keeping his ticket prices so low that he could afford to do it.
2: Aw.
0: Okay, that aside, how do you find the time to do it?
2: That's a really good question.
0: That is nutty.
2: I agree. I don't know.
0: He spent 12 weeks, basically, if you put it all together, 12 weeks following him around.
2: Yeah.
0: Oh,
2: okay.
0: Good on him, eh?
2: For sure. That's a big fan.
0: That's a fan, yeah. Those are your case files.
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7: Some clouds through this evening. Temperature cooling to around 15 degrees by midnight. Overnight today, we'll have a few more clouds and a low of 11. Sunny for tomorrow. A few clouds late in the afternoon. However, a high of 22 by the time we get to the afternoon. And then Father's Day Sunday will be sunny and 23.

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1: So, what did we learn today?
0: If you just jumped into the show, we learned a whole bunch of things. The best thing about Dad's Day is fill in the blank. A lot of people said it was, it's very uncomplicated.
2: Yeah, I think it's pretty chill in comparison. I'm not trying to say that like moms are stressing all of us out by any means, but I just feel like, no. But I just feel like we have this societal pressure of like, you got to make brunch reservations, you got to get flowers, blah, blah, blah.
0: Yeah.
2: You have to, there's so much planning involved with Mother's Day. Father's Day just seems a little bit more like crack a beer, hang out in the backyard.
0: We're ordering pizza.
2: Yeah.
0: Like, okay.
2: It's perfect.
0: Also known as Friday.
2: Yeah. Exactly.
0: We also learned about that dad on TikTok who took his two little girls, like little, into a woman's restroom. It kind of split the internet.
2: Mm-hmm.
0: And it also split what we were hearing from today. It was almost half and half. People said, yeah, that's onside. People say that, no, that's offside.
2: And it's just interesting, too, because this isn't the first time a father has had two young daughters having to go to the bathroom, but yet it's still splitting all of us.
0: Toy Story 5 out today. It's been out for, well, the franchise at least, for 31 years.
2: What?
0: Sasha was 6 when it came out. So we were asking you those movies and or series that were passed down either by you to your kids or your parents to you.
2: Yeah, because your parents still want to watch the movies that they want to watch. And, you know, you might have picked up some of it by osmosis.
0: Yeah. Melody has the last word on this.
3: And then my dad showed me Saturday Night Fever because he loved disco.
2: Oh,
0: wow. Okay. Hang on, Melody. That's he showed funny. You Saturday Night Fever. How old were you?
3: I don't remember. Well, like an early teenager or something. He loved John Travolta.
2: Yeah, and that makes sense that you like Grease as well.
3: Yeah, I love Grease too.
0: Okay, I'm trying to remember the plot on Saturday Night Fever. Was it just a dance-off?
3: Pretty much. It's John Travolta going clubbing.
0: Right.
2: I think so, yeah. It's just him at a club.
0: Him at a club and there was a dance-off or something and he was a dancer. I can't remember. Yeah, I can't remember. I should have looked that up.
2: I miss plots of older movies, right? They were very simple.
0: Super simple.
2: You just wanted to dance.
0: Yeah. We got to chase the bad guys. What are we going to do when we catch them? Put them in jail? Of course, dummy.
2: Makes so much sense.
0: Yeah, grab your hat. Let's go. Our show MVP coming up next.
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1: So, what did we learn today?
0: So, we learned that Toy Story 5 is out. The franchise has been out for 31 years, making over $3.3 billion.
2: And it's become to a point where, you know, people that grew up with Toy Story, because it came out 31 years ago, they're having kids. And
0: yeah,
2: it's this whole, like, cross-generational, we're all just enjoying the Toy Story movies.
0: When you're Tom Hanks, who's the voice of Woody, and I'm missing his name.
2: Tim Allen,
0: thank you. Buzz Lightyear. And knowing that you have this legacy of 31 years of not just kids, but adults, but mostly kids, just loving you and your character for so long. That's got to be a trip.
2: And talk about job security.
0: Oh, no kidding.
2: Yes.
0: No kidding. Dad of two little girls. Broke the internet, or at least TikTok, when he used a woman's restroom for his littles. And half of the internet said, yeah, that's fine. Half said, no way. Kind of like what we went through today.
2: Yeah, absolutely. And there's no right or wrong answer.
0: No, absolutely not. And the best thing about Dad's Day. Okay, so our show MVP. Oh, before we get there, we want to say thanks to Brad, Kelsey, also Dave, Leslie, Sherry, Darcy joined the show today. But Ben is our show MVP, because we asked him what is the best thing about Dad's Day.
3: We get to do what Mom wants to do on Dad's Day.
2: Is that true? Is that how it works in your household?
3: No, not always, but...
2: Okay. That's funny. So it's basically a second Mother's Day.
3: It is.
2: Listen, and that's okay.
0: Ben's not too far off the scrimmage line, if you know what I mean.
3: That's right. Yeah.
0: Oh, Ben.
2: Sounds perfectly fine to me.
0: Yeah. Okay. No comment. That is your show MVP.
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7: Some clouds through this evening, temperature falling off to around 15 degrees by midnight. Overnight, a few more clouds and a low of 11. Sun for tomorrow with some clouds late in the day, high of around 22 in the afternoon. Father's Day Sunday should be sunny all day and a high of around 23.

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0: 1-800-990-2448 is how you crawl into the show. It is going to be a big weekend. We have the first day of summer on Sunday, National Indigenous Peoples Day on Sunday, and of course, Dad's Day on Sunday.
4: Yeah.
0: Holy moly. Good stuff coming up. Feel good story. He just is mowing lawns and raising spirits and changing lives. That's all he's doing.
4: Oh, that's it.
0: That's it. Toy Story 5 is out today. This franchise has been around for 31 years.
4: To the point where multiple generations have had their first taste of Toy Story.
0: You were six?
4: I was six when the first Toy Story came out.
0: We're going to go and ask you about those movies and or series that you passed on to your kids or your parents passed on to you coming up.

0: today's best country, Country 105.
1: Yeah, man, that's the good stuff.
0: This is where we celebrate amazing things people are doing for complete strangers. We call this the good stuff. I watch this guy on TikTok all the time. His name is Spencer. He's the guy behind the hugely popular SB Mowing social media pages.
2: Yes.
0: Basically, right. He walks up to places, knocks on the door, and says, "Your place looks like a wreck." I'll go in, and he's a landscaper.
2: Yeah.
0: And he dresses them up for free. Well, he did that to an elderly woman named Debbie. Her husband had been diagnosed with stage 4 cancer. She became his caregiver until he passed. Then things kept piling up. She was behind rent, medical and dental bills. And some days, her and her dogs actually went without food.
2: Oh.
0: It was awful. An Uber driver who had taken Debbie home from a grocery store heard her story and actually reached out to Spencer. Spencer and his dad showed up, spent two full days clearing years of overgrowth from her yard. His nonprofit covered Debbie's 3 months of back rent. Then he started a GoFundMe page. Here's more from Spencer.
3: And so I started a GoFundMe.
4: Oh, for me?
3: For you. Yeah, where people could donate. And
4: you already helped me.
3: Well, I wanted to help you a little bit more. And so I started this, and this is a screenshot of what it looks like. We've raised just over $400,000 for you.
4: No way.
3: Yeah, it's right there.
4: God, I can't believe it. How can people be so generous? I'm a stranger.
3: Over 13,000 people donated.
0: Yeah. Well, you want?
2: Oh my God!
0: You want the update?
2: Yeah. Yeah, yeah.
0: From 13,000, it's now more than 22,000 people that have donated, and now we have over $685,000 for Debbie.
1: Yeah, man, that's the good stuff.
0: Because of one Uber driver.
2: Yes.
0: Hearing the story and contacting Spencer, him and his dad mowing her lawn.
2: Yeah.
0: And now we got almost $700,000.
2: Oh, man.
0: For Debbie.
2: That's amazing.
0: That is just so ridiculously incredible.
2: Mm-hmm.
0: And this is the good side of social media.
2: Oh, yes.
0: Right?
2: 100%.
0: We can do good things on socials.
2: Can.
0: Oh, my gosh. Well, listen, if you have some good stuff, let's celebrate it. You can contact us through our website.
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7: Some clouds through this evening, temperature cooling to around 15 degrees by midnight. Overnight today, we'll have a few more clouds and a low of 11. Sunny for tomorrow, a few clouds late in the afternoon. However, a high of 22 by the time we get to the afternoon. And then Father's Day Sunday will be sunny and 23.

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1: You are a toy! You weren't the real Buzz Lightyear, you're an action figure! You are a child's plaything!
2: To infinity and beyond!
3: Yeah.
4: Hello to the Prospector!
5: He's mint in the box! Never been opened!
6: Ages 3 and up, it's on my box. Ages 3 and up. I'm not supposed to be babysitting Princess Drool.
0: I love so good. I just love this franchise so much. It was released, the OG, back in 1995. You were 6.
7: I was 6 years old. My goodness. I do remember seeing it for the first time when I was probably about 6 or 7 years old.
0: Really,
7: but
0: yeah?
7: I really watched it quite a bit when I was in high school. Even though I was probably like too old to really.
0: Yeah.
7: But I still like, I know those movies like the back of my hand.
0: The franchise in total has made over $3.3 billion worldwide. Toy Story 2 in 1999, 3 in 2010, and 4 basically 9 years later in 2019. So it's been a minute.
7: Yeah.
0: So we're asking you those movies because this, I mean, it's been around for 31 years. People since then have had kids and passed down other movies and TV shows. So we're asking you, what TV show and or movie did your parents pass on to you and or vice versa?
7: I feel very fortunate that my parents exposed me to a lot of stuff that like wasn't really of my time. It was of their time.
0: Right.
7: And I feel like they, not that they forced me to watch it. I enjoyed everything. So I mean, this was a big one for me growing up.

0: My mom, for the first time, we were on a trip, a summer holiday trip to California. We were in Sacramento.
1: Wow.
0: And went to one of those, it wasn't like a drive-in movie, it was a where you just hang out in a park, like on a picnic.
2: Oh, yeah, yeah, yeah.
0: And they had Grease on the projector, and we watched about half the movie, and I was probably too young to watch Grease, considering some of the content in it. Not that I understood it at all.
1: Yeah, right.
0: But then I got obsessed with it, and we had the soundtrack growing up, and I even remember when we moved for the first time, we lived in a home with an unfinished basement, uh-huh. and my sister and I would rollerblade in that
1: oh,
0: unfinished
1: that's fun.
0: Basement, listening to the Grease soundtrack.
1: Okay.
0: Love the movie so much.
2: All three of my sisters, they're all older than us. They had this album, and it played constantly.
0: Mm-hmm. It's so good.
2: In the house. And that's when back in the day when everything was vinyl.
0: Yes.
2: Right? So, Brad, we're asking you movies that you passed down to your kids.
3: Well, that's going to put me in bad dad territory.
1: Why?
0: Oh, come on.
3: Because it would be Die Hard.
1: There you go.
0: That's okay.
1: That's a classic,
0: yeah.
1: Brad.
0: I watch all the Monty Python stuff with my parents, so that's
3: oh, yeah.
0: That's probably
1: that's
0: bad
1: parents. No, you should be proud of that one. No. That's awesome.
3: No, Monty Python should be required viewing.
1: Oh, yeah. Yes.
0: I
1: You're
0: would
1: not
0: love
1: wrong.
0: That actually.
3: But no, it would be Die Hard. And I do believe Die Hard is a Christmas show.
0: Yes,
2: oh, okay, get
0: there
2: out of here.
0: You
2: that's
0: are.
2: Where we have to know. Absolutely not. I don't even want to start that conversation with you.
0: Not yet, anyway.
2: No.
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1: You are a toy! You weren't the real Buzz Lightyear, you're an action figure! You are a child's plaything!
0: I love those lines. Toy Story has been around for 31 years.
2: I can't believe that. That's too long.
0: There's obviously five installments. It's made over $3.3 billion. And for the most part, has had the same cast. Now, there's new characters because of this thing or the other. But Buzz Lightyear and Woody have remained the same.
2: Unfortunately, some of the big voices have passed away.
0: So there's particularly in this version, it has to change just a little bit with some new characters, which is kind of neat too.
2: Yeah,
0: right?
2: passing of the torch.
0: Yeah,
2: right?
0: A little refresh. Mm-hmm. So we're asking you, what are those movies that either you passed on to your kids or your kids passed on to you? A vet just called up. She said, "Out of Africa." She said,
2: "I don't remember that movie."
0: Yeah, that was with and The Sound of Music was the one that we all Googled over, and that was a classic.
2: Same thing. It was a soundtrack thing. I could recite all of those. I remember learning to play some of The Sound of Music on piano.
0: Oh wow!
2: I love those movies.
0: Dave, we're asking you anything you passed down to your kids or vice versa as far as movies or TV shows.
3: I think I showed my kid Die Hard when she was 10.
0: See, there
2: yes.
0: you go. Die Hard,
2: nice.
0: Man. That's one of the number one movies that dads show their kids.
2: Yeah.
0: Do you know that?
3: Yeah. It's a Christmas movie.
0: Okay, here we go. You know what? I don't want to get into this.
2: Not now. It's too early in the year.
0: But the thing with Die Hard, though, it could take place at any time of the year. That's it.
3: True.
0: Okay, that's why it's not a Christmas movie.
2: But...
0: Okay, I can't. Stop. Okay.
3: The Christmas movie,
0: Fine.
3: Reality.
0: Fine.
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7: Some clouds through this evening, temperature falling off to around 15 degrees by midnight. Overnight, a few more clouds and a low of 11. Sun for tomorrow with some clouds late in the day, high of around 22 in the afternoon. Father's Day Sunday should be sunny all day and a high of around 23.

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3: Some clouds through this evening, temperature cooling to around 15 degrees by midnight. Overnight today, we'll have a few more clouds and a low of 11. Sunny for tomorrow, a few clouds late in the afternoon. However, a high of 22 by the time we get to the afternoon. And then Father's Day Sunday will be sunny and 23.

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6: Some clouds through this evening, temperature falling off to around 15 degrees by midnight. Overnight, a few more clouds and a low of 11. Sun for tomorrow with some clouds late in the day, high of around 22 in the afternoon. Father's Day Sunday should be sunny all day and a high of around 23.

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4: Sunny for today. Could see some clouds late today and a high of around 22. Clear overnight tonight. Cold. Low of only 9 degrees. Sunny for Father's Day Sunday and a high of 23. Kicking off next week, Monday, cloudy. Chance of some showers and a high of around 19.

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4: Sunny later today, along with a few clouds late in the day, high of around 22 degrees. Clear overnight tonight, but cold, single digits, only low of 9. Sunny for Father's Day tomorrow, high 23. Starting next week off, cloudy on Monday with a chance of showers and a high of 19.

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3: Sunny for today. Could see some clouds late today and a high of around 22. Clear overnight tonight. Cold. Low of only 9 degrees. Sunny for Father's Day Sunday and a high of 23. Kicking off next week, Monday, cloudy. Chance of some showers and a high of around 19.

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4: Sunny later today, along with a few clouds late in the day, high of around 22 degrees. Clear overnight tonight, but cold, single digits, only low of 9. Sunny for Father's Day tomorrow, high 23. Starting next week off, cloudy on Monday with a chance of showers and a high of 19.

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Sunny for today. Could see some clouds late today and a high of around 22. Clear overnight tonight. Cold. Low of only 9 degrees. Sunny for Father's Day Sunday and a high of 23. Kicking off next week, Monday, cloudy. Chance of some showers and a high of around 19.

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5: Sunny later today, along with a few clouds late in the day, high of around 22 degrees. Clear overnight tonight, but cold, single digits, only low of 9. Sunny for Father's Day tomorrow, high 23. Starting next week off, cloudy on Monday with a chance of showers and a high of 19.

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1: Sunny for today. Could see some clouds late today and a high of around 22. Clear overnight tonight. Cold. Low of only 9 degrees. Sunny for Father's Day Sunday and a high of 23. Kicking off next week, Monday, cloudy. Chance of some showers and a high of around 19.

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8: Sunny later today, along with a few clouds late in the day, high of around 22 degrees. Clear overnight tonight, but cold, single digits, only low of 9. Sunny for Father's Day tomorrow, high 23. Starting next week off, cloudy on Monday with a chance of showers and a high of 19.

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0: 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It's your boys BK and Tyler. We're Florida Georgia Line.
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4: Sunny for today. Could see some clouds late today and a high of around 22. Clear overnight tonight. Cold. A low of only 9 degrees. Sunny for Father's Day Sunday and a high of 23. Kicking off next week, Monday, cloudy. Chance of some showers and a high of around 19.

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4: Sunny later today, along with a few clouds late in the day, high of around 22 degrees. Clear overnight tonight, but cold, single digits, only low of 9. Sunny for Father's Day tomorrow, high 23. Starting next week off, cloudy on Monday with a chance of showers and a high of 19.

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5: Sunny for today. Could see some clouds late today and a high of around 22. Clear overnight tonight. Cold. A low of only 9 degrees. Sunny for Father's Day Sunday and a high of 23. Kicking off next week, Monday, cloudy. Chance of some showers and a high of around 19.

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3: Sunny later today, along with a few clouds late in the day, high of around 22 degrees. Clear overnight tonight, but cold, single digits, only low of 9. Sunny for Father's Day tomorrow, high 23. Starting next week off, cloudy on Monday with a chance of showers and a high of 19.

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4: Today, a mix of sun and cloud with a slight chance of showers this afternoon and a high of 22. Tonight, a chance of showers with a low of 9. Tomorrow, a mix of sun and cloud with a chance of showers and a high of 22. And Monday, cloudy with a chance of showers and a high of 19.

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4: Today, a mix of sun and cloud with a slight chance of showers this afternoon and a high of 22. Tonight, a chance of showers with a low of 9. Tomorrow, a mix of sun and cloud with a chance of showers and a high of 22. And Monday, cloudy with a chance of showers and a high of 19.

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2: It's 7 o'clock. Good morning. I'm Jill Charlebois. Nottawasaga OPP have charged another person in relation to an arson investigation. On Wednesday, June 10th, police executed a search warrant in Laval, Quebec. The accused was arrested in relation to the investigation that began in the fall of 2024 after multiple unoccupied homes were set on fire in Agilito-Sorrento. Police arrested the seventh person linked to the investigation, a 34-year-old man from Laval. He's charged with conspiracy to commit an indictable offense and arson. He's expected in court on July 2nd. Caledon OPP are asking the public for help in identifying a person who may have information linked to an ongoing investigation. Investigators are trying to identify a man who they would like to speak with and released a photograph. You can find the photo on our news page at country105.ca. If you know who the police are looking to speak with, you can contact the OPP at 1-888-310-1122 or Crime Stoppers at 1-800-222-TIPS. Environmental and health organizations are voicing their concerns after the federal government passed a law that would authorize the use of previously banned pesticides. Bill C-30 passed in both the House of Commons and the Senate on Thursday before Parliament rose for the summer. Concerns were raised by experts that with the law, the cabinet can authorize the use of pesticides that can cause detrimental deforestation. The justification of the overhaul to regulations, according to the government, is due to the interest of economic or national food security, even if the chemicals were previously banned because Health Canada found them unsafe. Australia has confirmed its first ever reported case of H5N1, also known as bird flu. The disease was found in a migratory seabird in a remote area of Western Australia, according to the country's agriculture minister, Julie Collins. Australia was previously the only continent where H5N1 had not been found. The strain can spread quickly among poultry and wild bird populations, causing disruptions to both ecosystems and food supply chains. Human infection from avian influenza is rare. In sports, it was a tough outing for the Blue Jays as they visited the Chicago Cubs at Wrigley Field with a crushing 16-2 loss. Carson Kelly hit his second-ever career grand slam as a part of the Cubs' 7-run first inning. In the CFL, the Hamilton Tiger Cats beat the visiting BC Lions 41-27. Quarterback Bo Levi Mitchell threw 5 touchdown passes for Hamilton. In the WNBA, the Toronto Tempo completed a comeback win over the Connecticut Sun last night, 101-97. It was a career night for Marina Mabry, who notched 21 of her 37 points in the fourth quarter. Elsewhere, the Mystics got past the Liberty 86-83, and Minnesota beat Golden State 81-75. And at the FIFA World Cup, the USA beat Australia 2-0. Meanwhile, Morocco, Brazil, and Paraguay each earned group stage wins in their matches yesterday. That's a look at news and sports. The weather's next.
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2: Today, a mix of sun and cloud with a slight chance of showers this afternoon and a high of 22. Tonight, a chance of showers with a low of 9. Tomorrow, a mix of sun and cloud with a chance of showers and a high of 22. And Monday, cloudy with a chance of showers and a high of 19.
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4: Today, a mix of sun and cloud with a slight chance of showers this afternoon and a high of 22. Tonight, a chance of showers with a low of 9. Tomorrow, a mix of sun and cloud with a chance of showers and a high of 22. And Monday, cloudy with a chance of showers and a high of 19.

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6: Today, a mix of sun and cloud with a slight chance of showers this afternoon and a high of 22. Tonight, a chance of showers with a low of 9. Tomorrow, a mix of sun and cloud with a chance of showers and a high of 22. And Monday, cloudy with a chance of showers and a high of 19.

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3: It's 8 o'clock. Good morning. I'm Jill Charlebois. Nottawasaga OPP have charged another person in relation to an arson investigation. On Wednesday, June 10th, police executed a search warrant in Laval, Quebec. The accused was arrested in relation to the investigation that began in the fall of 2024 after multiple unoccupied homes were set on fire in Adjelotos-Orontio. Police arrested the seventh person linked to the investigation, a 34-year-old man from Laval. He's charged with conspiracy to commit an indictable offense and arson. He's expected in court on July 2nd. Caledon OPP are asking the public for help in identifying a person who may have information linked to an ongoing investigation. Investigators are trying to identify a man who they would like to speak with and released a photograph. You can find the photo on our news page at country105.ca. If you know who the police are looking to speak with, you can contact the OPP at 1-888-310-1122 or Crime Stoppers at 1-800-222-TIPS. Environmental and health organizations are voicing their concerns after the federal government passed a law that would authorize the use of previously banned pesticides. Bill C-30 passed in both the House of Commons and the Senate on Thursday before Parliament rose for the summer. Concerns are raised by experts that with the law, the cabinet can authorize the use of pesticides that can cause detrimental deforestation. The justification of the overhaul to regulations, according to the government, is due to the interest of economic or national food security, even if the chemicals were previously banned because Health Canada found them unsafe. A terrorism peace bond has been imposed on a youth in British Columbia after a school threat investigation by the RCMP. The RCMP says that during Christmas break of 2025, officers became aware of a potential incident linked to violent terrorism directed at schools in the town of Salmon Arm, BC. The investigation led to the arrest of a youth at a rural property on December 30th. The bond is used to impose conditions on a subject to prevent or disrupt potential terrorist activities. In sports, it was a tough outing for the Blue Jays as they visited the Chicago Cubs at Wrigley Field with a crushing 16-2 loss. Carson Kelly hit his second-ever career grand slam as a part of the Cubs' 7-run first inning. In the CFL, the Hamilton Tiger Cats beat the visiting BC Lions 41-27. Quarterback Bo Levi Mitchell threw 5 touchdown passes for Hamilton. In the WNBA, the Toronto Tempo completed a comeback win over the Connecticut Sun last night, 101-97. It was a career night for Marina Mabry, who notched 21 of her 37 points in the fourth quarter. Elsewhere, the Mystics got past the Liberty 86-83, and Minnesota beat Golden State 81-75. And at the FIFA World Cup, the USA beat Australia 2-0. Meanwhile, Morocco, Brazil, and Paraguay each earned group stage wins in their matches yesterday. That's a look at news and sports. The weather's next.
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3: Today, a mix of sun and cloud with a slight chance of showers this afternoon and a high of 22. Tonight, a chance of showers with a low of 9. Tomorrow, a mix of sun and cloud with a chance of showers and a high of 22. And Monday, cloudy with a chance of showers and a high of 19.
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8: Today, a mix of sun and cloud with a slight chance of showers this afternoon and a high of 22. Tonight, a chance of showers with a low of 9. Tomorrow, a mix of sun and cloud with a chance of showers and a high of 22. And Monday, cloudy with a chance of showers and a high of 19.

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7: Today, a mix of sun and cloud with a slight chance of showers this afternoon and a high of 22. Tonight, a chance of showers with a low of 9. Tomorrow, a mix of sun and cloud with a chance of showers and a high of 22. And Monday, cloudy with a chance of showers and a high of 19.

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2: It's 9 o'clock. Good morning. I'm Jill Charlebois. Nottawasaga OPP have charged another person in relation to an arson investigation. On Wednesday, June 10th, police executed a search warrant in Laval, Quebec. The accused was arrested in relation to the investigation that began in the fall of 2024 after multiple unoccupied homes were set on fire in Agilito-Sorrento. Police arrested the seventh person linked to the investigation, a 34-year-old man from Laval. He's charged with conspiracy to commit an indictable offense and arson. He's expected in court on July 6th. Caledon OPP are asking the public for help in identifying a person who may have information linked to an ongoing investigation. Investigators are trying to identify a man who they would like to speak with and released a photograph. You can find the photo on our news page at country105.ca. If you know who the police are looking to speak with, you can contact the OPP at 1-888-310-1122 or Crime Stoppers at 1-800-222-TIPS. Environmental and health organizations are voicing their concerns after the federal government passed a law that would authorize the use of previously banned pesticides. Bill C-30 passed in both the House of Commons and the Senate on Thursday before Parliament rose for the summer. Concerns were raised by experts that with the law, the cabinet can authorize the use of pesticides that can cause detrimental deforestation. The justification of the overhaul to regulations, according to the government, is due to the interest of economic or national food security, even if the chemicals were previously banned because Health Canada found them unsafe. Australia has confirmed its first ever reported case of H5N1, also known as bird flu. The disease was found in a migratory seabird in a remote area of Western Australia, according to the country's agriculture minister, Julie Collins. Australia was previously the only continent where H5N1 had not been found. The strain can spread quickly among poultry and wild bird populations, causing disruptions to both ecosystems and food supply chains. Human infection from avian influenza is rare. In sports, it was a tough outing for the Blue Jays as they visited the Chicago Cubs at Wrigley Field with a crushing 16-2 loss. Carson Kelly hit his second-ever career grand slam as a part of the Cubs' 7-run first inning. In the CFL, the Hamilton Tiger Cats beat the visiting BC Lions 41-27. Quarterback Bo Levi Mitchell threw 5 touchdown passes for Hamilton. In the WNBA, the Toronto Tempo completed a comeback win over the Connecticut Sun last night, 101-97. It was a career night for Marina Mabry, who notched 21 of her 37 points in the fourth quarter. Elsewhere, the Mystics got past the Liberty 86-83, and Minnesota beat Golden State 81-75. And at the FIFA World Cup, the USA beat Australia 2-0. Meanwhile, Morocco, Brazil, and Paraguay each earned group stage wins in their matches yesterday. That's a look at news and sports. The weather's next.
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2: Today, a mix of sun and cloud with a slight chance of showers this afternoon and a high of 22. Tonight, a chance of showers with a low of 9. Tomorrow, a mix of sun and cloud with a chance of showers and a high of 22. And Monday, cloudy with a chance of showers and a high of 19.
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0: This is A Fresh Pick, where we highlight a rising talent.
1: From Temiskaming Shores, Ontario, McKenna Givens grew up being told often that she lacked a filter. Yes, whatever she thought just came out. She says Northern Ontario is full of talkers and storytellers, which helped hone her gift of songwriting. Last year, she was named a top four finalist in the Country Rising Contest, which led to her being the opening act for Griffin Palmer and Nate Holler at a showcase hosted by the Recklaws. She was also selected as a field pick emerging artist at Lucknow's Music in the Fields. With her latest song, called Cheap Cigarettes, here's McKenna Givens.

0: There goes the newlywed, Zac Brown. Round number two there. I wonder if he had chicken fried at the wedding. Yeah. His wife, lovely lady. She's a millionaire herself. She's a jewelry designer and stuff like that. So they're not hurting over there. I don't think so. Saturday morning, you and I hanging out. Appreciate you being there. For those who have dogs, I'm sure at one point or another, they've eaten something, scratched through a door, chewed on some shoes, maybe something more valuable. Has ever happened to you? I read a story this morning about this dog who ate $800 cash right out of the lady's purse. Didn't touch anything else, just the cash. Does money taste good to dogs? I don't know. Other stories I read here, sometimes they chewed on lipstick. Okay, it's waxy. Ballpoint pens. Even toothpaste. They pulled it off the counter and chewed a whole thing of toothpaste. Shampoo is on the list, too. Ugh. I don't know. Strange taste in animals. Has your dog ever chewed something through? Something a little different? You know, somebody call or text 1-888-740-0105. What did the puppy chew through?
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4: Today, a mix of sun and cloud with a slight chance of showers this afternoon and a high of 22. Tonight, a chance of showers with a low of 9. Tomorrow, a mix of sun and cloud with a chance of showers and a high of 22. And Monday, cloudy with a chance of showers and a high of 19.

0: Country 105 is Megan Patrick, her new track, Safe Place to Break. Is that a proper term, I guess, now? Yeah. Not a water break. No. She's a mommy-to-be due late summer. That's when it's safe to break. Just say it. It's Rod West. How you doing? Great day. Forecast coming up. Luke Combs, too. Here's a fun thing. Free Community Kids Pumpkin Patch is back over at our friend's place, Shelburne Family Chiropractic and Wellness Center. Over the next couple of weeks, little growers invite to stop by during biz hours, Monday to Thursday, and grab their complimentary little pack of seeds. Then you go pick out a spot where you want to plant your seeds. Yeah, this is at 310 Main Street here in Shelburne, by the way. They'll be posting updates throughout the summer as the patch grows. And after planting, families come by, stop by anytime, check on their pumpkin, looking good. And then this fall, families are able to take their pumpkins home. That's very cool. The pumpkin patch is back at the Shelburne Family Chiropractic.
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5: Today, a mix of sun and cloud with a slight chance of showers this afternoon and a high of 22. Tonight, a chance of showers with a low of 9. Tomorrow, a mix of sun and cloud with a chance of showers and a high of 22. And Monday, cloudy with a chance of showers and a high of 19.

0: Johnny Walker, that's the name of Josh Stumpf, Country 105. Morgan Wallen going out for a smoke break. That's tracks coming up in a second. You've heard that old term, what was it, Nicky Nicky Nine Doors or Ding Dong Ditch, or, you know, when kids come up, knock on the door, and run away.
1: Hey, dang kids, get off my porch.
0: Well, police are just giving you a heads up. It's making resurgence, yes. But this time around, it's Door Kick Challenge. Apparently, teens will bang on the door or kick on the door, sometimes kicking it open before running away, leading to a lot of confrontations with owners and such. Hey, you dang kids. You know, that kind of stuff. So just a heads up on that in case that happens. I thought Ding Dong Ditch died out when the ring doorbell came through. Aha, gotcha.
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0: We are Country 105.

That's Nate Hollard. Topic for you. Do you open doors for other folks to step through? Guys and gals? Something to think about. I got a question for you. I'll get to that. Lainey Wilson now. Country 105.

Country 105, today's best country. Mackenzie Porter, Owen Ringling at tier two, coming home to you. Laney Wilson as well. It's Rod West, great forecast coming your way. The new one from Zach Top standing by. Men opening doors for women. It was a topic we were talking about. And most seem to agree it's a nice gesture, shows manners, shows respect. Surprising flip side of it, do women open doors for guys and hold the door? Especially older guys. I'm sure that happens all the time. Apparently, it didn't always occur to women that that could be taken as an insult by a guy. A woman opened the door? Yeah,

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2: Today, a mix of sun and cloud with a slight chance of showers this afternoon and a high of 22. Tonight, a chance of showers with a low of 9. Tomorrow, a mix of sun and cloud with a chance of showers and a high of 22. And Monday, cloudy with a chance of showers and a high of 19.

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0: Dean Brody having a Bush party. Country 105. A lot of things going on this weekend. We've got the big Callan Fair happening. Started last night with the tractor pulls. Today it's the Classic Car Show, live music, Demolition Derby, beer gardens. I like that. Big inflatable park for the kids, critters, dog show, pony rides, petting zoo. That's on right now in Caledon. Brett Kessel's playing there tonight. That's cool. Also, this weekend is the Melanchthon Day weekend celebrations. All this weekend, they had live music and family fun kicked off yesterday with the free barbecue over in Corberton. Today, it's over in Hornings Mills. Starts around 5. 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Ice cream, food trucks, bouncy castles, live music featuring the Dufferin County Lion Boys, beer tent, fireworks, all that. And tomorrow there's a free breakfast down at Riverview starting at 9. 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
0: The Orangeville Music Theater presents Come From Away at the Orangeville Opera House, June 19th through the 27th, making history as the first community theater organization in Canada to stage this production. 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
0: Billy Currington. Good directions. Country 105. Awesome forecast coming up. Some High Valley's new track, too. For those on Ozempic, like myself, because I'm a type 2 diabetic, it's good for diabetes. It also helps to drop a few pounds. It hasn't helped me on that one. But apparently, they found out recently, it also lessens aggression and violent behavior, potentially reducing the link between anger and physical action. That's good. Scientists report hangry levels have actually dropped a little bit for some folks. Now I'm hungry.
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5: Today, a mix of sun and cloud with a slight chance of showers this afternoon and a high of 22. Tonight, a chance of showers with a low of 9. Tomorrow, a mix of sun and cloud with a chance of showers and a high of 22. And Monday, cloudy with a chance of showers and a high of 19.

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There goes Tabe. All right, ladies, be honest. Have you ever checked out your sweetie's phone? Some interesting answers coming up. This is new stuff from Luke Combs. 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

0: Air Church, Heart on Fire, Country 105. That's one guy I've never seen. I always wanted to. At least I can't afford his tickets. But he has three shows coming up down at Red Rocks. That's that cool rock amphitheater in Colorado. Three shows, unfortunately, sold out. This is coming up the 1st of July. But there is a way for you to actually see the show. All three nights will be streamed live on that concert platform called Nugs, N-U-G-S. So you can watch it online. That's kind of cool. Celebrating 20 years of Eric's career. Okay, I'm going to watch that. That's coming up in July. All right. All right, to be honest, guys, gals, do you check your significant other's phone to see if they've been up to anything? Snooping around the phones? You get a chance. Oh, there's that phone. Let me go check. Surprising number of women readily admitted, yeah, they'll check their guy's phone out. It's a good thing I'm fairly laid back. I got nothing to hide. There you go. Go look at your phone. Not going to find much. But, yeah, some of the ladies are really curious. Guys, do you check her phone? See if she's been out with the girls on their girls' night? What are they doing? Interesting to find out if you ever found anything semi-incriminating. Let me know if you ever found anything. Call or text.
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Today, a mix of sun and cloud with a slight chance of showers this afternoon and a high of 22. Tonight, a chance of showers with a low of 9. Tomorrow, a mix of sun and cloud with a chance of showers and a high of 22. And Monday, cloudy with a chance of showers and a high of 19.

0: 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Hey, it's Rod West here. Forecast and Jelly Roll coming up on in about what starts at lunch? All right. Splash for Stevenson. It's the big Doug Tank fundraiser happening over at the Innisfil Rib Fest on this weekend in support of the Stevenson's Memorial Hospital Foundation. Yeah, you put your buddy up there. Throw a few baseballs. Go sploosh. It's happening over the Tangiers Outlet Mall, Cookstown. 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A night full of food and drinks and raffles, 50-50s, live music. I know, it's a great way to connect with the hockey community. $20 at the door, and proceeds going to the Grand Valley Twisters.
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3: Today, a mix of sun and cloud with a slight chance of showers this afternoon and a high of 22. Tonight, a chance of showers with a low of 9. Tomorrow, a mix of sun and cloud with a chance of showers and a high of 22. And Monday, cloudy with a chance of showers and a high of 19.

0: That's a known from Bailey Zimmerman, Chevy Silverado. He did a sold-out show at the RBC Amphitheater back on Thursday. He actually said the show was sold out even before tickets went on sale. Yeah, it sold out pre-sale. Bailey said, that's the first time it's ever happened anywhere. Thanks for Toronto for an awesome show. Yeah, pretty cool. Coming up, it's the lunch hour, second to none. Three number one hits, all from the same year. That's the cool thing about this, including one country singer who has some shady friends.
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2: It's 12 o'clock. Good afternoon. I'm Jill Charlebois. Nottawasaga OPP have charged another person in relation to an arson investigation. On Wednesday, June 10th, police executed a search warrant in Laval, Quebec. The accused was arrested in relation to the investigation that began in the fall of 2024 after multiple unoccupied homes were set on fire in Agilato-Sorrento. Police arrested the seventh person linked to the investigation, a 34-year-old man from Laval. He's charged with conspiracy to commit an indictable offense and arson. He's expected in court on July 2nd. Caledon OPP are asking the public for help in identifying a person who may have information linked to an ongoing investigation. Investigators are trying to identify a man who they would like to speak with and released a photograph. You can find the photo on our news page at country105.ca. If you know who the police are looking to speak with, you can contact the OPP at 1-888-310-1122 or Crime Stoppers at 1-800-222-TIPS. Environmental and health organizations are voicing their concerns after the federal government passed a law that would authorize the use of previously banned pesticides. Bill C-30 passed in both the House of Commons and the Senate on Thursday before Parliament rose for the summer. Concerns were raised by experts that with the law, the cabinet can authorize the use of pesticides that can cause detrimental deforestation. The justification of the overhaul to regulations, according to the government, is due to the interest of economic or national food security, even if the chemicals were previously banned because Health Canada found them unsafe. A terrorism peace bond has been imposed on a youth in British Columbia after a school threat investigation by the RCMP. The RCMP says that during Christmas break of 2025, officers became aware of a potential incident linked to violent terrorism directed at schools in the town of Salmon Arm, BC. The investigation led to the arrest of a youth at a rural property on December 30th. The bond is used to impose conditions on a subject to prevent or disrupt potential terrorist activities. In sports, the Blue Jays continue their series against the Cubs, looking to bounce back from a 16-2 thrashing yesterday. Patrick Corbin heads to the mound for Toronto for the 2:20 start time. The Argos are in Ottawa to start off a three-game schedule in the CFL. Both teams are looking for their first win of the season. Later on, the Elks host the Alouettes, and the Rough Riders are in Calgary this evening. Three games in today's WNBA schedule, with the Dream hosting the Fever and Seattle visiting Phoenix this afternoon. Later tonight, the Wings host the Sky. And as group stage play continues at the FIFA World Cup, the Netherlands faces Sweden today, Cote d'Ivoire plays against Germany, and Ecuador faces Curacao. That's a look at news and sports. The weather's next.
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2: Tonight, partly cloudy with a slight chance of showers and a low of 9. Tomorrow, a mix of sun and cloud with a chance of showers and a high of 22. Monday, cloudy with a chance of showers and a high of 19. And Tuesday, a mix of sun and cloud with a high of 23.
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4: Three number one hits lined up and good to go. Play along. Try and figure out what year these next three songs came out. Let's kick it off with Clint Black.

0: It's one of those sing-along songs from Garth Brooks, Friends in Low Places. He just did 2 sold-out shows in Milwaukee, of all places, just testing the grounds, testing the waters, because he says he's going back on tour. No dates planned, just a couple of select shows. Mark Chestnut, Too Cold at Home, Turn Down the AC, and Clint Black, Just Walking Away. 3 number one hits, and they all came out in this particular year. Any guesses? It was 1990. Yeah, that was a great year.
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4: Tonight, partly cloudy with a slight chance of showers and a low of 9. Tomorrow, a mix of sun and cloud with a chance of showers and a high of 22. Monday, cloudy with a chance of showers and a high of 19. And Tuesday, a mix of sun and cloud with a high of 23.

0: Singer-songwriter Kyle McCartney out of Alberta. That's Rear View. Luke Combs there, too. Look at the time. I know. New Kane Brown coming up in just a second. 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

0: Roy Zimmerman, sold out show at the RBC Amphitheater on Thursday. That's a Fall in Love. Did you go? I saw some pictures. Send me some. All right. Dallas Smith back there too as well. Music on the way from Vincent Mason, his new track coming up. Are you an iPhone kind of person? Apple CEO Tim Cook. Gonna give you a heads up. Yep. The new phones are gonna be unavoidably more expensive. Maybe a couple hundred bucks more. Apparently, they say Apple moves to offset rising memory and storage chip costs. Another 200 bucks for a phone chair. I'm starting to think this Apple business is kind of rotten to the core.
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4: Tonight, partly cloudy with a slight chance of showers and a low of 9. Tomorrow, a mix of sun and cloud with a chance of showers and a high of 22. Monday, cloudy with a chance of showers and a high of 19. And Tuesday, a mix of sun and cloud with a high of 23.

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4: Tonight, partly cloudy with a slight chance of showers and a low of 9. Tomorrow, a mix of sun and cloud with a chance of showers and a high of 22. Monday, cloudy with a chance of showers and a high of 19. And Tuesday, a mix of sun and cloud with a high of 23.

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1: Country 105 weather.
6: Tonight, partly cloudy with a slight chance of showers and a low of 9. Tomorrow, a mix of sun and cloud with a chance of showers and a high of 22. Monday, cloudy with a chance of showers and a high of 19. And Tuesday, a mix of sun and cloud with a high of 23.

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2: Storm clouds cutting and rolling round. 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Momentary complication. 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Steady on now, gonna keep my course. Tell my heart that it ain't looking back no more. 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
4: Tonight, partly cloudy with a slight chance of showers and a low of 9. Tomorrow, a mix of sun and cloud with a chance of showers and a high of 22. Monday, cloudy with a chance of showers and a high of 19. And Tuesday, a mix of sun and cloud with a high of 23.

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5: Tonight, partly cloudy with a slight chance of showers and a low of 9. Tomorrow, a mix of sun and cloud with a chance of showers and a high of 22. Monday, cloudy with a chance of showers and a high of 19. And Tuesday, a mix of sun and cloud with a high of 23.

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3: The Top 30 Countdown. Hey, it's Rod West back again. I wash my hands. See, they're clean, just to make sure. All right. 30 of the hottest songs in country radio coming your way. We'll be in conversation with great country artists like the Reclaws. We'll be chatting with Jason Aldean, Owen Wrigley, even Ella Langley later on as well. So stick around, buckle in. It's going to be a fun show. Speaking of Ella, she had the number one song last week with Be Her.

Hanging in for 3 weeks in a row, number one, there's Ella Langley, Be Her. Can't you make it a full month? We'll have to wait and see till the end of the countdown. All right, dim the lights. Here we go. Kicking off the top 30 songs on the countdown at number 30, Mr. Tall Guy, Russell Dickerson. His new track, Worth Your While.

0: Today's Bass Country, kicking out the countdown number 30 this week. And the new one from Russell Dickerson and Worth Your While. He was recently at the AMAs and nominated for Favorite Country Singer of the Year. He thought, hey, that's pretty cool.
1: It's wonderful. It feels like I'm like, I've had some nominations, you know, but with all genre, this is a cool feeling. Yeah,
0: pretty cool. Russell Dickerson. Number 29 this week falls to High Valley in their new track, Fools.

0: Today's Fast Country, song number 28, belonged to Georgia boy Vincent Mason. His new track, Wish You Well. High Valley, Fools at number 29. And Russell Dickerson kicked out the countdown, number 30, with his new track, Worth Your While. He's a tall guy. He's like 6'4". He says sometimes it struggles. It's real, like walking onto airplanes without banging your head. True life difficulties. Russell Dickerson. Good start to the countdown. Quick pause to come back and something that might leave a mark.
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4: Country 105 weather. Tonight, partly cloudy with a slight chance of showers and a low of 9. Tomorrow, a mix of sun and cloud with a chance of showers and a high of 22. Monday, cloudy with a chance of showers and a high of 19. And Tuesday, a mix of sun and cloud with a high of 23.
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0: Hey, it's Rod West. Thanks for tuning in to the Top 30 Countdown. Tay-Bay, originally out of Peterborough, moved to Nashville with his dad when he was in his teens. He just put out a brand new album after being off for just over a year. The title track of their new album's called That's Gonna Leave the Memory. It's song number 27 this week on the Countdown.

0: Maintaining his sound from the 90s. That's new stuff from Zach Top and South of Sanity. Song number 26 this week on the countdown. Hey, it's Rod West. Reckless. Yeah, Jenna, recently a mom, and just celebrated her first Mother's Day. That must have been exciting.
1: I mean, hello?
2: Yeah. What just happened 5 months ago, right?
1: Yeah. Kyle, how are you doing?
3: Oh, my God. It's
2: about the same answer.
3: Like, it doesn't feel like it's been 6 months or coming up on seven now, but, like, it feels like it's been 2 weeks. But it's like everything, it's so true, all the sayings of like the days are long, but the years fly by.
1: Yeah.
3: And we're not even at a year yet, which is crazy to think. So it's like, it's the best thing ever. And it like, it really tests your patience and you really learn a lot about yourself.
1: Holy smokes. Like, it's like, if you go back to the drawing board on everything you think.
3: Everything.
2: Yep.
1: It's whack.
0: Yeah. It's whack. It says Jenna, being a new mom. Reckless, along with their buddy Dean Brody, it's Hometown Heroes and song number 25. Remember

0: Holding down the number 24 spot this week from Tennille Arts and Don't Ruin Flowers. Reklods had the number 25 song with their buddy Dean Brody with Hometown Heroes. I'm Rod West. Time for Nashville Notes Part 1. Hardy, yeah, his truck is the most country thing he's ever bought. He's got a Ford F-150 King Ranch, completely wrapped in camouflage and decked out to the country nines, as he put it. He says, I love it. I've sunk so much into this truck. It's my favorite thing in the world. Says Hardy. And Dolly Parton launched her own coffee brand. It's called Cup of Ambition, inspired from the line from her song, 9 to 5. She says, it takes a lot of energy to pursue your passion and navigate each day. That's why I wanted to make a coffee that works as hard as I do. Way to go, Dolly Parton. And that's Nashville Notes Part 1. Part 2 later on in the show. We'll get back to the countdown in a flash after this break. We'll check in with a new one from Bailey Zimmerman.
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0: It's the Top 30 Countdown. I'm Rod West. Thanks for being there. Hardy talked about his truck, and so does Bailey Zimmerman. His first truck he ever got was a Chevy Silverado. Hence the new track for number 23 this week on the Countdown.

0: Today's Best Country. There's song number 22 from Carter Faith, Nashville, Tennessee gal. She's been on the road and touring around with Post Malone and Jelly Roll. If you went to the show the other day, that was the opening act. That's her, Carter Faith. Bailey Zimmerman had the number 23 song with his Chevy Silverado. I'm Rod West. The countdown continues with a fresh pick coming up next.
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3: Tonight, partly cloudy with a slight chance of showers and a low of 9. Tomorrow, a mix of sun and cloud with a chance of showers and a high of 22. Monday, cloudy with a chance of showers and a high of 19. And Tuesday, a mix of sun and cloud with a high of 23.
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5: From Temiskaming Shores, Ontario, McKenna Givens grew up being told often that she lacked a filter. Yes, whatever she thought just came out. She says Northern Ontario is full of talkers and storytellers, which helped hone her gift of songwriting. Last year, she was named a top four finalist in the Country Rising Contest, which led to her being the opening act for Griffin Palmer and Nate Holler at a showcase hosted by the Recklaws. She was also selected as a field pick emerging artist at Lucknow's Music in the Fields. With her latest song called Cheap Cigarettes, here's McKenna Givens.

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1: Back to the countdown. Hey, it's Rod West. People are still saying Morgan Wallen might have anger issues. He's had incidents here and there. Recently, he knocked over his piano because it didn't work right. He said, I don't have issues. But he does have the number 21 song this week on the countdown with Don't We.

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2: Hey, it's Rod West. Glad you can come along and check out this week's Top 30 Countdown. As you roll on through, this week, Jason Aldean is talking about, you know, the brand new album that just came out. He thinks it's pretty good.
3: This is like the best album I've ever done. And I'm not going to say that, but I mean, I kind of feel that way. But it's just, I feel like as we have gotten older, the songs have kind of gotten better and we've gotten more dialed in as a band and as a singer. And even my producer, Michael Knox, I mean, he's, you know, I feel like he's just gotten better each time we go out. And so, you know, it's just, I love it. I love going in the studio, working on these things and creating new music and working on things that we think are really cool and getting a chance to put them out and see what everybody else has to say about it and thinks about them. And
2: we all think it's awesome. The new song called Don't Tell on Me, song number 19 on the Top 30 this week.

Here goes the pride of Port Perry, Sully Burroughs, Put It On Me. Song number 18 this week on the countdown. Jason Aldean, song number 19, his new track, Don't Tell On Me. He's on the road and coming to Hamilton September 17th. It's Rod West, the continuation with the countdown. Can you count them down with me, you and I? All right. We go on with song number 17 this week from West Coaster Tyler Joe Miller. Here's Under the Influence.

0: Song number 17 this week from West Coaster Tyler Joe Miller, Under the Influence. Song about inner battle, going out when you're trying to get over somebody. It's about waiting to get back to normal and go out and have a good time, but putting up guardrails at the same time so you don't get sucked back into that cycle. Tyler Joe Miller. Good track. Forecast coming up in a flash. And what happens when an opening act and a headliner get together?
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4: Tonight, partly cloudy with a slight chance of showers and a low of 9. Tomorrow, a mix of sun and cloud with a chance of showers and a high of 22. Monday, cloudy with a chance of showers and a high of 19. And Tuesday, a mix of sun and cloud with a high of 23.
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0: Song number 16 from George Burge, who was the opening act on Luke Bryan's tour, became buddies and wrote the new song, Ride, Ride, Ride. All right, I think I'll go for a ride later on the bike. Should be a good weekend for it. Art Riegling is having a great time. He recently got a chance to perform at CMA Fest down in Nashville. That's cool.
1: Cool, man. This is, I was just saying, it's one of the coolest weekends of the year because you get to see all the players and the other artists that, you know, we're friends with, but everybody's always so busy throughout the year. So we're all in one spot and it's like just walking downtown. You run into 20 different people. So it's pretty cool. It's like a big reunion.
0: Yeah, it's a big reunion. Not bad for a Mile May kid hanging out in Nashville. The new song, Love, Hate, Love, is song number 15 this week.

Today's Best Country, song number 14, the new one for Luke Combs, Be By You. It's a rare cut, he says. It's an outside cut. He actually didn't write it himself, but Buddy sent it to him, and he played the track for his wife, Nicole. She thought it was awesome. Clever wordplay with the term, Bayou, yeah. That's new Luke Combs. Dean Brody has the number 13 song this week with A Man Without a Woman.

0: Song number 13 from Dean Brody, A Man Without a Woman. Sort of felt heart song. Written as a tribute to his wife Gina. And she likes it. The song was actually co-written with Dean Brody from the Grammy Award winning Brothers Osborne. John and JT helped sing and write that song. And that's song number 13. All right, time for Nashville Notes Part 2. Are you ready? All right. Taylor Swift's feud with the Kardashians isn't over, despite her hugging Kyle Jenner at the Knicks game last week. Yeah, Taylor wasn't going to ignore Kyle in front of thousands of people. So she hugged her, smiled, kept moving. That's who Taylor is, taking the high road. And Ella Langley says one of the biggest goals right now is being on Saturday Night Live. She says, my main goal at this moment is to be a musical guest. Be even better if I get to be a host and musical guest same time. Ella Langley, I'm sure she will, just for saying that. And that's your Nashville Notes. Back to the countdown in a second, and we'll check in with somebody hollering.
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0: That's Nate Holler, his new track, Thought About You, song number 12 this week on the countdown. I had a buddy named Nate. He said that was short for Baconator. That'd be so cool. Anyway.
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0: We check in with Kenny Chesney, marking his return to music after a two-year break. This new track serves as a reminder to not take life so seriously. The new one's called Carry On, our pick of the week.

0: Carry On. That's the new one from Kenny Chesney. Kind of a neat feat. The song got added to 160 radio stations across the country in its first week alone. Only two other people have done that. Garth Brooks back in 97. And just, a couple years back with Post Malone and Morgan Wallen. Not bad for Kenny Chesney. Carry On, our pick here of the week.
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6: Tonight, partly cloudy with a slight chance of showers and a low of 9. Tomorrow, a mix of sun and cloud with a chance of showers and a high of 22. Monday, cloudy with a chance of showers and a high of 19. And Tuesday, a mix of sun and cloud with a high of 23.
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0: Classic Leanne Womack, come back to the year 2000. That was the number one song this week, 26 years ago. Wow. Leanne Womack, I hope you dance. Jordan Davis there too, Turn This Truck Around. Look at that. We are coming up to the top 10.
1: Number 10.

0: Song number 10 this week belongs to Morgan Griffiths, Just Being Me. And of course, since he is an independent singer, it's tough to get your songs out there, but he continues to plug along and he loves the crowd reaction to when they recognize one of his songs.
1: So people still get to see my face. They get to talk to me. They get to see who I am and get to sing my songs and see some of my unreleased songs as well. And it's cool. It's like sitting there playing Bourbon and then watching everybody, you know, as soon as Bourbon comes out, they take out their phones and they start singing along and people start dancing. So, I mean, that kind of just gives me the motivation to keep going. And yeah, the attention off Bourbon is just insane. I never thought that, you know, what's 3 minutes and 30 seconds of a song would pretty much kind of change my life in that.
0: It did, and that's the new song, number 10, Just Being Me. Coming in at number 9 this week, former rodeo champion Cody Johnson. Here's the new track, The Fall.

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2: Hey, it's Rod West. Thanks for being there as we continue to make our way towards number one. Up next, song number 8 from Luke Combs, still on the charts with Sleepless in a Hotel Room.

0: love to.
1: Number 6.

That's the new one, Vanetta Langley. She wrote the song and thought this would be a great duet. So she sent a copy over to Morgan Wallen and says, do you think you want to sing with this with me? And of course, yeah. That's Ellen Morgan. Song number six this week with I Can't Love You Anymore. It's Rod West. Coming up, a milestone, I guess you could say, for Tucker Whitmore. He wrote this song in Nashville at a writing session. Became his third single number one hit. It's Brunette. It's Tucker Whitmore, song number five.

0: Tucker Whitmore, number five song this week with Brunette. Apparently, he is starting to be getting to be known as one of those country artists who likes to take off his shirt during a show.
1: Oh, Warren Zeiger.
2: I've only done it a handful of times.
1: Okay.
2: I've only done it like...
1: like fully off.
2: Yeah.
1: Okay.
2: Yeah. And that's when the show's like, dang, I'm sweating, it's hot, the crowd is wild.
1: Fair
2: I mean
1: enough.
2: It, you know.
1: That is a give the people what they want.
2: Gavin, I think Gavin takes the cake on that one, and I love it.
0: So, hey, well, he's a scrying kind of guy. He looks kind of ripped and worked out. Not me. You don't want to see me taking off my shirt. No, don't want to scare people. But that's Tucker Whitmore and Brunette. All right, pause for the cause. We're almost there. Song number four, up on About a Lady next.
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7: Tonight, partly cloudy with a slight chance of showers and a low of 9. Tomorrow, a mix of sun and cloud with a chance of showers and a high of 22. Monday, cloudy with a chance of showers and a high of 19. And Tuesday, a mix of sun and cloud with a high of 23.
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8: Number 4.

Here's Kane Brown, song, of course, inspired by his wife, and that's Woman, song number four this week on The Countdown. I'm Rod West. Thanks for being there. We're getting closer to number one. Can you hang on? We're almost there. Song number three belongs to Megan Maroney, and a bit of a dedication to her niece. This is called Beautiful Things.

0: Mr. Rattigrain holding the second song, number two on the spot this week with Change My Mind. It's sort of a country anthem. You know, Temptations on again, off again, X, you know, vowing to just walk away right until she shows up. I wish I had that problem. That's Rattigrain. Number one, coming up.
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0: We just heard the number two song from Rattigrain. He also had the number one song this time last year. That's Worst Way.

0: A very haunting sound guitar. That's Riley Green. Worst Way, number one this time last year on the radio.
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0: No surprise here, Ella Langley sticking around the number one spot with her big hit, Be Her.

0: Not going anywhere in a hurry. Ella Langley maintaining her number one spot with Be Her. And be careful. Women of country are going to take over.
1: Right now, I'm so excited for what music's going to look like in the next 2 to 3 years. I mean, women are about to take over. I'm telling you that right now. But yeah, I think recently, especially with what Choosing Texas is doing, you know, it went number 5 on Billboard. How crazy is that? And I read a stat that there's only, I think, 10 women, not even just in country, but 10 women in the last century to do that. And for me, like, what? Me? You mean me? And I think just keep trying to do stuff like that, you know, keep, hey, we're here to play. We're here to play. And I don't know. I just, it's cool. It's really cool to be
0: number one again. Yeah. Choosing Texas, monster hit. And of course, this one, Be Her, number one for a full month on the Top 30 Countdown. 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Hey, it's Rod West. Thanks for the ride.
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Tomorrow, a mix of sun and cloud with a chance of showers and a high of 22. Monday, cloudy with a chance of showers and a high of 19. And Tuesday, a mix of sun and cloud with a high of 23.

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